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0: 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that on record nako ko bi eyi omo free port ne ye ne say dr baumi adin she pa ba ye paperless port no near about 18 institutions are they be able to check routine checks on all containers. One, a delay time. In fact, process near cumbersome and lengthy. Near any say, you almost a month report. They were at port. All this, Ayaja, FDA, Mienubi canon, three, our port on them. Say, that one, the obey routine. 1 hour can be our port on them. But when you read your intelligence, you come and you conduct, but it was no more a composure thing. Now, so Philly say, what about Bemu 2 years? Now, San, she say, MPP to go and ya. When a stop peace, Sami Jeffy and DC say, one some fan, not cocking one, I can't cock on.
2: But that's the papa.
0: Nine galam see, I say, you see, cocaine, some about. Who say, young co blame MPP. Miss Ramon, you shall quite remember so, and you see cocaine in the good Roman. You're far wide, be sonny good form. Ye fa boga na kakra pete fom ye fa kra ne adan
2: ino fojo aki e kasadima npp ye nkwa homa ne so na ye fa won so fre 02010167777 good morning dey me bi akasa free
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0: If you me ya say a dear ever fetch yen gunning na la adani MPP NDC. And you dear mean be summing your MPP no your window. Oh boy, you sank off with ANC war. And I mean be summing the cooking yet and ya na yen gunning and some sa. What are we doing to ourselves? BBI and the Bayer Police and the Minyata, MPP needs to justify of Ghana Jollof insulting Adia. Insult the answer, and yet. So, what I say, I'm not so inside the Papa Noya or only the name, not in the wound safety. Or not the same, you say, Adia, all your and yet. If you say, send your foot for now, you'll be a mass and dodge on your boot. Because China for what it took work off for by a crap on a brand new baby.
1: And that's the Papa, I am far for and so ever had I heard you on so at the air back. Good morning, Dini Baby Akasafri. Good morning, maybe Akasafri.
2: Hello, good morning.
1: Yeah, yeah.
2: I'm supporting you, so too.
1: Yeah, yeah, good morning.
2: Yo, Midafi. I'm going to Israel. It's here, I'm in the studio. I'm going to attend the day. It's more. MPP in the Dubai. MPP. And the Dubai. No more for Ronnie say Ronnie is your shower back. In this country, shadow back the so. I'm a serpent, the messer, yeah, Professor Doolittle. Can they deport me to radio show? Bro, give the mama them. Who to be to radio show? Bro, give mama them. I brought you to that radio show. No, give mama them. Share. MPP communicated me. Okotia radio su kasa president miss. I said, just a chimpanzee. In this country, we are all here. They are quick to mention Kevin Taylor. Kevin Taylor, officer with evidence. Kevin Taylor see, oh yeah, NDC, oh yeah, MPP. Oh see, MPP for the book, you know, say, I'm like NDC at them. No, who, no, crowd, no, take the guess who. You see, MPP, they copy and copy wrongly.
1: And that's it. Young Fafu Fro and so as well. Good morning, Patrick. Maybe I got Safri.
3: Good morning, Minia.
1: Yeah, yeah.
3: You're telling me Gideon, because I'm Africa.
1: Gideon, you're in the
3: U.S. I was saying, I'm sure I'm in the U.S. I'm in the U.S. I'm in the U.S. I'm in the U.S. I'm in the U.S. I'm in the U.S. I'm in the U.S. Justice Oba Regional Organizer. Minia. 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
4: 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for you to say say obi ba always you know the person must show a warrant or ID before obetimi ama na che o die ain't not just say obi yehun say obi e bokro no corruption bi koso ana dream bi koso oba bi aja ne sa because unye police ni nun kita warrant nun kita ID
1: never be that say
5: you know I'm say the make I want to say me say you were case bi ukwa criminal life na Asante versus the Republic so pia nya time na kwa kind sa case no what can Asante versus the Republic so you see
1: Only
5: when an authorized person has on say uniform, every round fear 12 a.m. on say uniform,
1: interior can
5: on say plain theater, the unquarant, be a one child, I'd be not so better. A kidnapping, abduction, men penny. Do not go. Something I ain't near throughout in the page, so go and read. A very important for every Ghanaian because baby a kicker corner say young. You are on phone and say I'm one. You be one because my tell Facebook I brand you be say what can you? I see you be four, me five. Me no who. Let's be our brother's keeper. Ye end this lens and enough to ho. Me ye ye ye ni ye. Who be me fear now? Say when you when I unkra IDB unkra run up between me. Oh.
1: You don't come here say.
5: Me in chat to 3rd October ye two aba MPP. Me papa ba koko election. Ye friend no. Commander Chris Lloyd, Nana B deputy, or national youth organizer, me would you would did you are rich and so bit my man. The cocumas next week Saturday. Yen 12 banaman boom boom boom number national youth organizer.
1: Okay. Okay. Yo. Sanfa Lucius, national communication team member for NDC. What it down so Deborah Bedia to you. Communications director for Action People's Party. And Enoch Fojo Ake Kasa Edema NPP. Penifoi na wote se menu omu edi ijuma ende enkwe hey okay midasi papa padiji Bosco is next on your radio Nyame ya dumu a echina e fiada ye besia ne ababe we week ne dia ma o. Many so papa papa say we come me ho up to a year a brave we munyina. 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You listen want to me kan. Oh.
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0: mainti, me mainti o, me mainti. 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
1: Cha, what you for? Jina, anu wafe for?
2: Obi ajo. So cha mo anu wafe for?
1: Oh, so wafe pa. Now they why you lucky? We do my page out kwa yo.
2: Ade.
1: So I was starting free low. You know they are bad and we high. So how do you do? I know do heaven o. You know, nyame mo na you know, why are they nyame shaw?
2: Mate.
1: You know power here now. Yakopon bo ma.
2: Just Radio University.
1: Yes, why I don't know how happen over had why are they? Mate. Me bo aba so be re.
2: Mon pai bo and the way am sit net.
1: Adwuma pa na we here no so kan ho. We here adwuma tan tan bi I am from ha because I had a young pair off.
2: Chama chama. Despite media we adwuma tan
1: tan. I am from ha dabi.
2: Dem pair off.
1: I had a dabi.
2: Na say me near off.
1: Me respect is our radio station as our piece of film Lionel.
2: Okay.
1: Respect all so much. Oh. You know. Wow, we adwuma bi we had na me say oh before Zane be far hard. Na odwuma so ani
3: ma me congratulate you personally say in a candle we say say so ye ni ye ya ni di bia ka ho I'm happy you do know very well say especially afternoon for any media house or station to call